is not a problem that I can't fix. Cause I can do it in the mix. And if your man gives you trouble just to move out on the double, and you don't let it trouble your brain, cause away goes trouble down the drain. Said away goes trouble down the drain.

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It's bigger than you. And you are not me. The lengths that I will go to. Yeah. Here we go.

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This is called Back for Good. Please join in, everyone.

everybody, it's your turn to sing right now. Are you ready to sing? I said, are you ready to sing?

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Get a look and I'll appear on me. Style has never seen that makes him wanna grab and hold his freezing real tight. 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